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0: gentlemen, I'm sick of being the flag. 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Let's blow.
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0: 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The media became their only reality. And I own their world of flickering shadows. I don't create it. I own it.
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0: This is Marketing Director Thornton Claiborne with Camel Cigarettes. Over the past few years, we have been wrongfully accused of targeting children. 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
1: Zoink, Scoop! 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
6: 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Seedless. They're like tangerine.
7: Loony.
8: We're a strange pair, aren't we?

0: tell like it is.
1: Huh?
0: Yeah.
1: Don't be shy.
0: Word up.
1: Fear of the female part.
0: Fear, female, black. Fear, baby.
1: I just want you to know.

0: 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I am Lord Looney.
1: I am Foxy Foxy.
0: And this is Night of the Living Savages. And we are all dialed up.
1: Oh, baby.
0: In our new little home studio we got going here.
1: Got a nice little situation going on.
0: Yeah, we're like verbal creepy Roger now. It's really cool.
1: Without the restraining order.
0: Yeah, right. Surrounded by all my cassettes and CDs for days.
1: Good stuff.
0: Vinyl. It's nice. Yeah. It's nice. It's good to do this from home, I must say. But anyway, we are back and on the attack, Night of the Living Savages. And you just heard, starting off this first hour of our little show, Sonic Youth, taking us back to 1990. Of course, they're one of New York City's finest, with their great song Cool Thing, with special guest vocalist Chuck D on that track. And coming up during the rest of this hour, it's going to be an all 90s show, by the way.
1: Oh, yes. We love the 90s.
0: I know. That was good times.
1: Oh, man.
0: Good times, man. Good times.
1: Didn't have to pay taxes.
0: Yeah, I know, right?
1: Or rent.
0: I know. Well, I did, but
1: gas was
0: I'm just a little older,
1: $1.
0: Oh, yeah. Like, gas was like 98 cents.
1: Yeah.
0: Oil change was 20 bucks.
1: Yeah.
0: You know, it was good.
1: I still feel like anything over 20 bucks is so expensive, dude. Like, I'm like, hold on, it's how much to take? No.
0: I can't get you can't get all you can eat salad at Sizzler for what? It's
1: like
0: it's like $19.99 now or something. But anyway, so this is an all 90s show. It's going to be a fun one. Coming up during the rest of this first hour of our 90s show, we're going to have a little something from Mazzy Star.
1: The Cramps.
0: Some Swerve Driver. And of course much more, but hey, good thing, bad thing this week. It's been a crazy couple of weeks.
1: Oh,
0: actually.
1: My god, yes, kid. Yeah. Mittens, it has been wild. Let me think. Good things, I am starting a performance dance troupe, which is cool, so like burlesque and pole and stuff. So that's gonna be pretty dope. We are making plans as we speak. It's been a busy weekend and a busy couple of weeks. And bad things, man, I don't know, this weather's kind of pissing me off. We're going in between hot and cold weather. All of my, I have a few citrus trees and stuff, and like plants and vegetables and things that I'm growing, and all of them are freaking out because they don't know whether or not to flower, whether or not to do, like to close themselves up because they're like, oh, it's hot, yes, make the flowers. Oh, it's cold, never mind. You know, so that's kind of annoying. I just want to grow my own food, dude.
0: Yeah, that'd be nice, man.
1: I'm trying.
0: I think we're all going to be there pretty eventually, with the grocery prices.
1: Bro, I want to get a big bucket and just do potatoes.
0: No,
1: I love potatoes.
0: Dude.
1: And did you know that most potatoes carry between 3 to 5 grams of protein, just FYI?
0: And they also
1: contain fiber.
0: I believe it.
1: And other vitamins, which you should have. So anybody who tells you not to eat potatoes, punch them in the mouth.
0: Tripping.
1: Punch them in the mouth.
0: I'm Irish and I don't get tired of potatoes.
1: I love potatoes.
0: Like, I straight up make mashed potatoes at home. Well, here at home. This is my home. I make mashed potatoes and like I just throw in a big old block of butter and a bunch of cheese and just like, you know, mix it all up. I can eat that for days.
1: Now I'm gonna have to go and make potatoes.
0: I can eat that for days.
1: I didn't want to go to the grocery store
0: and that's
1: after
0: it.
1: This.
0: I don't even need to put nothing with it. Just straight mashed potatoes with cheese and butter on it. I'm gold.
1: Hell yeah.
0: Gold.
1: And, well, that's it for me. How about you?
0: Let's see. Good thing. Well, we're set up in my house now, so we're going to be able to, in my apartment, so we're going to be able to, like, make the shows sound better. That's for damn sure. We got headphones. We can hear ourselves right now.
1: EQ, baby.
0: Yeah, it's pretty rad. Started playing with my, the band I started, we have like a whole song now.
1: Nice.
0: It took a while because we're not able to get together that much, but we got a whole song. That's making me really happy. What else? Yeah, that's about it. Went and saw a bunch of movies, but I'm not going to talk about that this show. But there's been a lot of really good horror movies out, and for a guy who likes to go to the movie theater like me, it's perfect. in the movie theater always puts me in a better mood. I don't know why. It just is.
1: You know, I think it's because you get to break the illusion of reality for, like, you know, 90 minutes to 2 or 3 hours.
0: Yeah, that's nice. I know, right? I think that's why I like longer movies, too.
1: Oh, I like I love longer movies, honestly.
0: Yeah. I don't mind if a movie's like 3 hours. I'm like, great, perfect.
1: As long as the pacing works. If it drags out, then I'm like, listen.
0: You know what though? Like, you can't really get away with making a boring 3 hour movie. You know what I mean? Well, no one will go see it.
1: Listen, I don't know how long Groundhog's Day was with Bill Murray back in the 90s, but it felt really long. I think that was just your typical, happened too much.
0: I think that was a typical hour and a half, but I know exactly what you're talking about.
1: You know
0: about.
1: What I mean? Yeah. Like, it felt like it dragged on forever.
0: That's a movie you see one time.
1: Yeah, I've never.
0: As funny as it is, as great Bill Murray is.
1: I love Bill Murray.
0: Groundhog's Day, you just need to see it once.
1: Yep, that's it. That's all we need.
0: We don't need a part two.
1: Please, God.
0: That's funny. All right. Well, anything else you want to say before we get back to the jam?
1: No, man. Let's just go right on into it. I love the 90s. I'm very excited for you guys to hear this show.
0: Right now, we're going to play you my second favorite band ever from San Diego. My first favorite you'll hear later on. But this is a band called Fluff. First time I ever heard them ever was live opening for the Melvins at the Whiskey in, was it, 1993. But we're going to play you a song from Fluff, taking us back to 1992. It's called, I'm not sure how to say the last name of this person, but it's called Kim Thalas or Thalas or whatever you want to say it. Thalas. He was the guitar player for Soundgarden, so this...

0: I have come here to chew bubblegum and kick ass. And I'm all out of bubblegum.
1: Oh, shit. Oh.
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0: 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I am Lord Looney.
1: I am Foxy Boxy.
0: And this is Night of the Living Savages. This is an all 90s episode. I'm very stoked about
1: it. That for us. I love that for you guys, Kitten Mittens.
0: True story right there. Mm-hmm. Hey, you just heard from Mazzy Star taking us back to 1990 with a song called Blue Flower. Excuse me. It was originally, that song, Blue Flower, was originally written and recorded by a band in the early 70s called Slap Happy. All these years, I had no idea that that was a cover until about 3 years ago.
1: Hmm.
0: It's really funny. But anyway, Mazzy Star out of Santa Monica, California. And right before them,
1: we heard The Faint with their song Some Incriminating Photographs, taking us all the way back to 1996. And The Faint comes to us out of Omaha, Nebraska, literally one of my favorite bands. Y'all know I play them all the time. If you ever get to see The Faint live, you must go see them.
0: What was the label that started?
1: Saddle Creek Records.
0: Yeah, Saddle Creek.
1: Yes,
0: Saddle Creek.
1: Also Bright House, the Postal Service, you know.
0: I wonder if... Yeah, they put them out, but but most of the bands on Saddle Creek were actually from Omaha.
1: Yes.
0: And it was like, damn, pretty good scene there. Like, wow. It's nice that somebody was able to put those records out for those bands. We might not have ever known.
1: I would have been so sad. Can you imagine a world without, like, Connor Oberst?
0: Without The Faint? Oh, my God.
1: Without The Faint? Without Connor and his cute little grandpa sweater?
0: Oh, my God.
1: And his chaps looking down at us all sad?
0: Blech.
1: This is the first day of my life.
0: Hey, I'm pretty sure I met that kid. And when I played
1: him. Connor?
0: Yeah, this kid came up to me after our show. I had a Rudimentary Peanut shirt on. And he said, oh, man, Rudimentary Peanut shirt, cool, you know, blah, blah. And I talked to him for 2-3 minutes, you know, no big deal. And then, I don't know, I think it was about 2 or 3 years later, and I was watching something, and I was like, wait, that's that kid.
1: In all fairness, Connor has a very distinct look. He does not look like your average white boy.
0: I'm just saying,
1: he's got a very
0: unique... I remember that. I don't remember what he looks like, but I remember that. I remember he didn't look like everybody else, you know what I mean? Speaking of bands we could never live without, right before The Faint, we had Melvins out of Washington State. Then they moved on to San Francisco. Now they've been in LA now for, I think, well over 20 years.
1: Mm-hmm.
0: But the song you heard from Melvins was probably their most popular song with the masses. It's a song called Honey Bucket, taking us back to 1993. Just saw them play. I forgot to mention that about my good thing for the week.
1: Oh.
0: Melvins just played Timbler, man. It was
1: Oh my God, cool. That's right, they did.
0: Yeah.
1: Ah!
0: It was super fun. It was super fun. Wrapped out with Dale quite a bit before the show, and then after the show wrapped out with Dale and the members of the opening band, whose name I can't remember. Super nice guys. They were all ex-members of other bands we used to listen to.
1: Cool.
0: Really cool dudes. And Buzz was really nice. Buzz and Dale autographed my buddy's guitar for them. Really cool night, man. Very, very cool. Melvins, love them. There's a reason why they're my favorite band ever. All right, and let's get back to the jammy jams.
1: Hell yeah.
0: Right now on this all 90s episode of Night of the Living Savages, we're going to play a song I absolutely loved when it came out. I had just gotten in. I just started doing radio. I was a kid back in 1991 when Blur came out with a song called There's No Other Way. And, man, that just kind of like, I was already into like The Cure, Love and Rockets and stuff, but this was like the first truly quote-unquote modern alternative that I really got heavy into. But of course Blur are from London, so let's take a listen to their jam, There's No Other Way, on 103.5 FM Savage Radio.
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1: And I am Lord Looney.
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2: Night of the Living Savages.
0: Woo, what did we just hear?
1: You just heard from Nirvana out of Aberdeen, Washington. And it's pretty much my favorite Nirvana song of all time. It's called Oh the Guilt. It came out in 1992. It was on a split 7-inch with the Jesus Lizard. And that song, when it came out, man, it just was like, I don't know. I was like, my favorite Nirvana song, big time. Plus, they did a split with one of my all-time favorite bands. Gotta go with it.
0: Nirvana. I feel like a win is a win there.
1: Oh, the guilt.
0: And then taking us all the way back to 1997, you guys heard before that Depeche Mode with It's No Good out of Essex, England. Mm-hmm. I love Depeche Mode. I have gotten only to see them once live, and truly...
1: Never got to see him.
0: Oh my God, Martin Gore is my favorite. Whenever he sings Somebody Live or like Shake the Disease, I cry every time. Every time, kittens. It's so good.
1: Right.
0: And while I'm on a roll.
1: Oh, well, let's just remind him.
0: Yes, this station is brought to us by listeners like yourself. If you appreciate what we do and would like to keep the lights on, please go to patreon.com/KSVG Savage Radio and sign up to be a patron. And if you can't, kitten mittens, just spread the good word. That's all. Mm-hmm. Tell everybody about Savage Radio.
1: And we have our Instagram, Night of Living Savages Instagram. It's easy to find. It's called Night of Living Savages. Mm-hmm. And we've been getting a lot of requests lately, so that's pretty rad. We haven't been able to do a live show in a month. So some of the requests have kind of piled up, but they're coming in, man. So it's kind of out of nowhere.
0: Yeah, which is really cool. Keep them coming.
1: Yeah, keep them coming. Keep them coming. So we got requests coming up next week's show for Showa.
0: Yeah.
1: And all right, let's get back to the jams.
0: Oh, yeah, baby. Ah, this one takes us all the way back to 1996. This is going to be The Cramps with one of my favorite songs. And truly, honestly, I feel like it's a very stereotypical song to love, but I do anyway. called The Queen of Pain.
1: One of New York's finest.
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2: with
3: Foxy Boxy.
2: And I am Lord Looney, and this is an all 90s edition of Night of the Living Savages. And you just heard a song that brings me back to the old days when I was getting into all this like alternative rock stuff when I wasn't a kid, but I was in my late teens, and this song you just heard, Son of Mustang Ford by Swerve Driver, taking us back to 1990, totally reminds me of those days, bitching memories every time I hear that song. And of course, Swerve Driver was from Oxford, England, and right before Swerve Driver,
3: oh my goodness, out of Los Angeles, LA, we heard Weezer with their song Pink Triangle, taking us all the way back to 1996, and I love that song. the Pink Triangle, so little tiny history lesson, kittens. The Pink Triangle was a symbol that was used during the Holocaust to differentiate people who were of the LGBTQ+ community, to single them out further from just being Jewish, which is why, like, you know, the pink triangle on her sleeve, let me know the truth. That's why. That's exactly why. So I thought that was pretty cool, and I love that song. It's going to be stuck in my head probably all week now.
2: And that album, Pinkerton, is probably by far
3: I
2: the best.
3: I love that album. That might be, you know, I think that's my favorite Weezer album.
2: Oh, yeah. Like, for me, by far.
3: Hands down.
2: For me, by far.
3: Hands down.
2: The Blue Album, Pinkerton, and then half of the Green Album.
3: Exactly.
2: And then after Green Album, I just tuned out.
3: It gets kind of
2: like
3: weird.
2: Like, they're
3: after
2: doing
3: that.
2: Toto covers and crap like that. Like, whatevs. But, you know, funny footnote about them. Weezer footnote about that. Pinkerton, that whole album is about my acquaintance's girlfriend back when the singer from Weezer was with that girl. It's hilarious. Well, I made you a promise that you were going to hear my favorite San Diego band of all time, and right now you will. It's a band called Drive Like Jehu. They were only around from 1990 to 1995. They did get back together in 2014, but sadly, a member of the band passed away, and they had to break up in 2016. But it was pretty cool that they got back together for a little while. But Drive Like Jehu is one of the all-time greats, not just out of San Diego. They are an amazing, amazing band. And we're going to listen to one of the best live bands I ever saw, too. I got to see them play in 1994, right before they broke up. And we're going to listen to a song from them, taking us back to 1992, a song called Caress. Drive Like Jehu on the all-90s edition of Night of the Living Savage. Night of the Living Savages. With me, Lord Looney.
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0: 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I am Lord Looney.
1: I am Foxy Boxy.
0: And this is Night of the Living Savages. Man, with these, we can hear ourselves now. Wow. And it's like so cool. Like, we're so loud in our ears right now. This is like so amazing. Like, having headphones while we're doing our show is like, it's like a whole new world, man. It's like a whole new world. I am loving it. But yes, this is Night of Living Savages. You are into the second hour of our All 90s episode. And starting off this All 90s episode, we have one of my all-time favorite bands out of L.A., The Muffs, taking us back to 1993 with their song Lucky Guy. I was in the middle of interviewing Ian MacKaye in 1993. And we were walking down to the spaghetti factory.
1: Oh my God.
0: And
1: what a random thing.
0: Yeah, we were he was letting me interview him while he was walking from the Troubadour, or not the Troubadour, I'm sorry, the Hollywood Palladium to spaghetti factory. I don't think it's there anymore now.
1: No, it's
0: gone. And like after we said our goodbyes, I was walking back and I noticed this guy out front of a building smoking a cigarette, and he had a Sympathy for the Record Industry shirt on. And that's a great record label out of Los Angeles. And I'm looking at this guy and I'm thinking, man, he looks so familiar. He looks so familiar. And then he looks over at me and he's like, hey, man, you going to the Fugazi show? And I'm like, yeah. He's like, oh, man, I wish I was going, but my band's inside. We're recording a video. And I was like, oh, what video? Like, what band are you in? He's like, The Muffs. So I was like, oh, my God. I was like, really? Like, my favorite L.A. band? Like, really? And so I told him
1: I thought you looked familiar.
0: Yeah, so I told him what I was doing. He's like, hey, man, come on in. So I got to meet the whole band.
1: Oh.
0: They did a station ID for the old radio station I was at. BC used to have a radio station.
1: Yeah, I remember that.
0: Yeah, good times. And I got to hang out with them, and it was just really cool, man. It was like, wow, such an amazing moment. But let's see. Yes, The Muffs. Kim, may she rest in peace. And coming up during the rest of this second hour, Night of the Living Savages, we're gonna have Mudhoney
1: and one of my favorite bands, Placebo,
0: Butt Trumpet as well.
1: Yes,
0: you gotta have some Butt Trumpet.
1: Oh,
0: you do not do a 90s show without playing Butt Trumpet.
1: Mm-hmm.
0: seriously
1: it's just the law.
0: Mm-hmm. It is the law. But we're gonna get back to it. We're gonna play you a band that they started out in Athens, Georgia, but I think they kind of split their time between Austin, Texas and Athens. But it's a band started by our boy Bob Mould, of course, from Husker Du. And after he was kind of done, well, he wasn't done, but he took a break from doing his solo stuff after Husker Du broke up. He decided to start a new band, very much in the vein of Husker Du, except a little less punkish, but still just as good. And he started a band called Sugar. And one of my favorite songs from 1992 was by Sugar, and it's a song called Helpless. And we're going to hear that right now. Sugar on 103.5 FM Savage Radio.
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0: 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I am Lord Looney.
1: I am Foxy Foxy.
0: And this is Night of the Living Savages. Wow, I still can't get over how loud that is in our headphones. That's like very, very cool. You guys are probably hating it, but I'm loving it. You just heard from one of my all-time faves out of Seattle, Washington. They're called Mudhoney, taking us back to 1993 with their song Suck You Dry. It was probably the closest thing to a hit single they ever had. And if you get a chance to watch the music video for Suck You Dry, it was a fun one because it shows Dave Grohl and Chris from Nirvana like sitting at the bar the whole time during the video. I love that music video. Anyway, that was Mudhoney.
1: And then before that, out of West Sussex, England, you guys heard just this tiny little legendary band called The Cure.
0: Rock and Roll Hall of Fame, dude.
1: Rock and Roll Hall of Famers. Oh, my God.
0: Finally.
1: They took their forever. Freaking time, I'm going to say that. You guys just heard one of my personal favorite jams from The Cure, and it's kind of a pull. It's a pull.
0: It's one of those songs that like people forgot about because I don't know.
1: I know
0: with me, like during the '90s, after Wish, I kind of tuned out on The Cure. And
1: there's a lot of good stuff after the '90s, but it's kind of, in my opinion, a bit hit and miss. But that song takes us all the way back to 1996, and that song would be Mint Car.
0: Yeah.
1: One of my personal favorite
0: songs
1: of The Cure. And then before that, out of Iceland, you guys heard from Björk, with her song.
0: Is it Björk?
1: That... Oh,
0: that makes more sense.
1: That was Björk.
0: Yeah.
1: But it is her song, It's Oh So Quiet, which takes us all the way back to 1995. And I love that music video. It's so...
0: I don't remember that.
1: It's so
0: weird. I was kind of dumb, and I stopped watching MTV like about the beginning of 95.
1: Mm.
0: So I missed it. I missed that video.
1: But it was a good one. It was a good one.
0: All right, well, speaking of music videos, because this band has none, this is a band out of Austin, Texas, one of my all-time favorite bands as a fan, huge influence of mine as a, well, quote-unquote musician. I am a drummer. I don't really call myself a musician. I just beat the hell out of the drums. But the drummer for Cherubs is one of my all-time favorites. And this song, taking us back to 1992, called Shoe Fly, is easily in my top five all-time favorite songs. I absolutely love this song. So let's take a listen to Cherubs on 103.5 FM Savage Radio.
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0: 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I am Foxy Boxy.
1: And I am Lord Looney.
0: And this is, of course, an all 90s edition of
2: Night of the Living Savages.
1: Oh, yeah. And you just heard one of my all-time faves from the 90s out of Los Angeles, LA's very own Butt Trumpet. Love them.
0: I'm sorry.
1: Love
0: that,
1: them.
0: That
1: love them.
0: Just gets me every time.
1: I got a funny story about that. Anyway, but they took us back to 1993 with my fave jam from them entitled "Funeral Crashing Tonight." I was having a conversation with the Butt Trumpet folks when they played here in Bakersfield back in like the early 90s, and I was talking to Tom Bone, the vocalist, and I was like, "Where'd you come up with Butt Trumpet?" He was like, "Well, I came up with a bunch of names, and it was between Butt Trumpet or Snot Waffle."
0: Oh, wow. I think Butt Trumpet was the right choice.
1: Yeah, man, I know, right? Butt Trumpet's definitely better, I will admit. If you got to pick between the two,
0: yeah,
1: definitely going with Butt Trumpet. But
0: I feel like that's the stronger choice, although the logistics of it just is, that's right. A powerful behind him.
1: Butt Trumpet actually went their separate ways from Tom. The band broke up, but all the girls in Butt Trumpet got back together only a few months later, and they started the great hard rock and roll band out of LA called Betty Blowtorch, some of you might have heard of. And I got to sing a song on stage with Betty Blowtorch once. It was really, really cool. Very, very cool. But anyway, before Butt Trumpet...
0: You guys heard from, of course, one of my favorite bands, Placebo. Also a great... They rarely play the States anymore, and I don't blame them.
1: Where are they from?
0: They're from London, England.
1: I was thinking they were from the States.
0: No. Oh, God, no, yeah. I wish.
1: Yeah.
0: No, Brian, Steve, and Stefan, I love them all. Placebo played Without You. We played, rather, from Placebo. Wow. Without You, I'm Nothing. And that song takes us all the way back to 1998. And
1: I always think of Placebo when I'm thinking about songs you're picking. I'm like waiting for which Placebo song. Which Placebo?
0: I've been good. I haven't played them in a while.
1: I know, right?
0: Listen,
1: right?
0: I know it's a unique taste. It's fine. No,
1: no, it's not.
0: Like,
1: I mean, good
0: the
1: band.
0: Funniest thing
1: they
0: is
1: got good songs.
0: Their debut album when that first came out, it had the three of them on the cover, right?
1: Uh-huh.
0: And I was
1: you did?
0: Looking. Yes.
1: I thought it was the kid with like
0: well,
1: the red
0: oh, sorry, on the
1: sweater.
0: Inside. Yes, yes, yes. But on the inside,
1: oh, okay,
0: on the
1: okay,
0: inside
1: okay, okay.
0: of the disc
1: right, right,
0: and
1: right.
0: like the back of the record.
1: Right. Oh yeah.
0: It
1: yeah.
0: had the three of them like on a couch on the same mm-hmm. couch, I think, mm-hmm. like and Brian of course was like, you know, very androgynous looking, and I was like, oh man, she's so pretty. And then I'm like reading, you know, the lyric books that used to get back in the day, and I'm like,
1: yeah.
0: Brian, Steve, and Stefan. Brian, Steve, and Stefan.
1: Wait.
0: And I went, oh yes, fantastic. And I loved them even more.
1: At the old pirate radio station, some of us were at Radio Free Bakersfield in the late 90s. We used to get record labels sending us CDs and stuff, and we got that Placebo CD from whatever label they were on. And our that's the only reason why I even remember what the cover looked like.
0: Mm-hmm.
1: But we were listening to it, and we weren't expecting much, and we were like, "Whoa, this is kind of good, dude!" Like
0: oh, yeah.
1: we were like, "I don't never heard of them," and no one had heard of them at the time. I did not expect them to blow up like they did, though. That's for damn sure.
0: Yeah, I saw them a couple of years ago at Cool World.
1: Cool World.
0: Yeah, Cool World, and that was... I was so happy. I was crying. But the security that they had were complete dicks. If anybody had, like, a phone or anything out...
1: You told me about that.
0: Yeah, dude, they would, like, flash, like a... I don't know, like
1: flashlight?
0: But it would like
1: a laser?
0: No, it would do like a spectrum burst. It was freaking awful.
1: Yeah,
0: like
1: yeah,
0: if anybody was epileptic,
1: yeah.
0: if you were epileptic, you'd
1: were
0: get seizures. And
1: yeah.
0: like
1: it's lame.
0: And the person behind me kept mm-hmm. pulling up their stupid phone.
1: I turned around and punched them.
0: Oh, in
1: good.
0: The gut. And I was
1: Hell
0: like,
1: yeah.
0: put that thing away. I swear to God, if I get blinded one more time, Yeah. It's going to be worse.
1: That's right. That's you know, right.
0: And
1: that's
0: they
1: right.
0: eventually moved, which was great.
1: Oh, good.
0: Great for me.
1: That's the one time I think you actually scared somebody legit that I know of.
0: Oh, no. No. It happened at a Queen's show, too. At a Queen's of the Stone Age show in Fresno, of course.
1: Oh, well, yeah.
0: It's Fresno.
1: Yeah, it's Fresno.
0: Listen.
1: You know, it's funny, though. Fresno says that about Bakersfield, too. They're like, oh, yeah, Bakersfield. You know.
0: Well, I mean, I can tell you I've never threatened to, like, knock somebody down on the floor or punch them in the face at a Bakersfield show. But I have in Fresno. Just saying.
1: Oh, man.
0: But that's neither here nor there. Right. We're going to get right back on into the music.
1: All right.
0: Ooh, and speaking of the Cool World Fest, I got to finally see this band live.
1: I would have loved to have seen it.
0: I ran. We ran from Gary Numan across.
1: Oh, you had to be Gary Numan. Oh.
0: Uh-huh. Mm-hmm. But that was fun.
1: Yeah, that'd be, yeah, that'd be
0: worth
1: it.
0: With my experience at that show, I was fine leaving.
1: Right. Oh, yeah, that's when you didn't like Gary Newman's set,
0: it made
1: right?
0: me so sad.
1: Yeah, that's right. That's
0: I can't
1: right,
0: talk about right. it. It's too depressing.
1: Yeah.
0: But anyway, we ran across the way to go see the Jesus and Mary Chain.
1: How were they?
0: We're
1: going to
0: play three next. Amazing. Okay. Amazing. I swear to God, they sound so perfect. So yeah. perfect.
1: Not surprised
0: at all. So did Jesus and Mary Chain come to us from Scotland, and we're going to play one of, in my opinion, their best songs. This one's called Girlfriend, taking us all the way back to 1994 on 103.5 FM KSVG Savage Radio. 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
1: I am Foxy Boxy.
0: And this is
2: Night of the Living Savages.
0: What up? All 90s. Digging it.
1: Hey, yo. Sorry. Listen, just because we're in a different location recording doesn't mean I can't want it.
0: That's right. Man, I'm loving it. I'm loving the new location.
1: It's all good,
0: you guys. You just heard from out of Los Angeles, Jane's Addiction with their song No One's Leaving, taking us back to 1990. Very first concert I ever went to.
1: Oh, Jane's Addiction. I've never seen Jane's Addiction.
0: Yeah, it was amazing. Well, it was an amazing show because it was Lollapalooza 91.
1: Oh.
0: So it was the very first. So had to pick a first concert experience, that was it. Like, my girlfriend at the time, I was just out of high school. She was still a senior at the high school I graduated from down in San Juan Capistrano. And she got us tickets through the guy she bought weed from.
1: Wow.
0: And it was pretty cool, man. And then she's like, hey, I got us Jane's Addiction tickets. And I was like, right on. But I was like, why does the show start at 2 p.m.? Like, I was like, that's kind of weird. Is that weird? I was like, I didn't know at the time. So I was like, well, we're getting there right at 2 p.m. And so glad we did, because I got to see Rollins Band play. Then right after Rollins Band, I got to see Butthole Surfers play. Then Ice-T played. And then in the middle of his set, he brought out his metal band Body Count.
1: Ooh,
0: then right after Body Count, we saw Nine Inch Nails, which played a crazy like punk rock set. Like, all the songs were like would be like March to the Pigs type, Head Like a Hole type,
1: yep.
0: Real heavy guitar stuff. And then Living Color came on, and then Susie and the Banshees blew everybody away. And then, of course, Jane's Addiction. That was an amazing first show. Bomb memories right there. And then before Jane's Addiction, out of Olympia, Washington, we had one of Olympia's finest, Bikini Kill, featuring our girl Kathleen Hanna. Love her. Big old hearts, hugs, and kisses go out to Kathleen. And you heard their anthem, Rebel Girl, take us back to 1993.
1: I love that song. I will always love that song.
0: Oh, definitely in my top 20.
1: Mm-hmm. No doubt. No question whatsoever. And closing out the first hour, guys. Oh, you're in for a treat. This is actually the title song for the movie of the same name.
0: Oh, that's right.
1: Yes, the song takes us all the way back to 1999. It is a Bond movie called The World Is Not Enough. And it always blows my mind that Garbage comes to us out of Madison, Wisconsin.
0: Yeah.
1: In my brain, I always thought they were from, like, England or something, Scotland, overseas.
0: Well, she was Scottish.
1: Yeah, she's Scottish. Mm-hmm. But, like, you know, Madison, Wisconsin.
0: Wisconsin.
1: The mansion in Wisconsin? I mean, come on now. Like, of all the random towns, Madison, Wisconsin.
0: I know, right? Well, you know, like, the Garbage was, like, all the members
1: mega
0: of the band.
1: Yeah,
0: they were all mega producers. And the one producer was watching 120 Minutes and he saw, what's her name again?
1: Shirley Manson's
0: first band debut their video on 120 Minutes. So what was the name of that band? Silverfish?
1: Dollfish? Wasn't it? No.
0: God, I can't believe I forgot the name of that band. I can't believe it. Anyway, we'll figure it out when.
1: And said, "Hey, that's our singer."
0: Yeah, and they were like, "Yeah," and they stole her away from.
1: And the rest is history.
0: That poor band that debuted their video on 120 Minutes on MTV.
1: Angelfish, wasn't it?
0: Angelfish. You called it.
1: I knew it would come back to me eventually.
0: Good job.
1: Oh, anyway, Garbage on 103.5 FM KSVG Savage Radio.
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0: We are now into the third hour, and I am Lord Mooney.
2: And I am Foxy Boxy.
0: And this has been a rad show. You can't go wrong when you play nothing but 90s. But
2: really
0: I can also say that about the 80s, too.
2: That's true.
0: But 90s are kind of, I don't know.
2: 90s were a fun time.
0: 90s were more
2: so
0: fun.
2: So much good music, man.
0: 90s were more fun, I think, because I was just, you know, a late teen getting into all this music and discovering all of this. And it was such a just a rad, innocent time, man.
2: And honestly, like, I feel like the 90s were just such a break from, like, you know, 70s and 80s
0: yeah.
2: style of music.
0: Yeah.
2: And
0: yeah.
2: So it was really exciting because, you know, now you listen to the radio and there's stuff that sounds like that all over the place.
0: I know.
2: But, like, back then,
0: yeah.
2: this music was not the thing.
0: No.
2: You would hear, like, baby, don't forget my number. You know, like, you know what I mean? That's the kind of stuff you do.
0: Oh,
2: bomb,
0: my
2: bomb,
0: God.
2: Bomb. You know?
0: Yeah. Rick Springfield and Kool and the Gang over and over and over. And those bands are
2: which
0: good.
2: Which is great. It's fine.
0: Oh, yeah.
2: It's
0: yeah. Fine. What was that guy? Never go-
2: Rick,
0: oh, Rick Astley.
2: Astley.
0: Yeah,
2: Rick Astley. Astley, yeah.
0: Never gonna get. Oh, I like that song.
2: No, he's cool. Good. Listen, I like it.
0: I mean, I will admit, I hated that song in real time.
2: I absolutely love it.
0: Now that I'm older.
2: I love that Rick Rolling is, like, coming back as a thing.
0: I saw an interview with him, and he was talking about how hilarious that was.
2: Yeah, he finds it very funny. He was concerned at first. He's like, really, you guys? Are you serious?
0: Hey, you know...
2: But he's like, you know what? It's fine. I accept.
0: I think he's from... The Smiths are from Manchester, right? Yeah, they are.
2: Yes,
0: I think. Pretty sure. But when was it... Oh, who played... Oh my God, I'm tripping. I think it was the Foo Fighters, and they played Manchester, and they brought out Rick Astley, and the Foo Fighters did that song with Rick Astley,
2: oh,
0: Never
2: that's
0: Gonna
2: great.
0: Give You Up.
2: Rick Astley, what a legend.
0: It's so funny. You can actually, I think you can catch it on that set on YouTube. It is hilarious. But anyway, well,
2: hold on,
0: like,
2: we're going to have to cut that clip in for just a second and just record it. I'm kidding. Don't mind me.
0: Hey, we are into the third hour of our 90s edition of Night of Living Savages. And starting off this hour, you had Norway's finest, greatest rock and roll band, one of the greatest rock and roll bands ever.
2: My God, yes.
0: Turbo Negro starting off this third and final hour with their song taking us back to 1996, their anthem, I Got Erection. And shout out to all the Yugens.
2: Yes.
0: Miss you guys. Haven't seen a lot of you for years, but I know you are still out there. So shout out to you guys. Love you. Miss you. All the Yugen guys and gals. And coming up during the rest of this third and final hour, we're going to have some Daisy Chainsaw.
2: New Order.
0: Sluts for Hire. Mm-hmm. And, of course, much, much more.
2: Mm-hmm. That's right.
0: And, what do we have right now?
2: We were just talking about this in the last block. That's not it. This just happens to be one of my favorite bands. This is probably like top three for me, I think. I'll never shut up about how much I love Trent Reznor. If that didn't give you any indication, guys, this band comes to us out of Cleveland, Ohio.
0: I know, Cleveland.
2: Cleveland!
0: That's funny.
2: What the hell?
0: I think that's funny, too.
2: I know. I associate them more with New Orleans, but that's just because you lived there for a minute. Nine Inch Nails with their song Dead Souls, which takes us all the way back to 1994 off of the Crow soundtrack, Rest in Peace.
0: And that Dead Souls is a Joy Division.
2: Yes, it
0: cover.
2: Is a Joy Division cover,
0: yeah.
2: Which is also super cool because I love Joy Division.
0: Oh, absolutely. One of my all-time favorite bands.
2: Listen, a win is a win. I'm going to take it.
0: I know.
2: It's a great cover. It's probably one of my favorite covers, actually.
0: You picked it for our cover show, too.
2: Oh, I did. You're right.
0: That was a good one.
2: Man, if it's a good song, you guys are going to hear it more than once. I'm sorry.
0: Oh, yeah.
2: And you're welcome.
0: Definitely.
2: Anyway, we're just going to play it because it's... Nine Inch Nails on 103.5 FM KSVG Savage Radio.
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0: I'm a Plymouth dealer, a dealing man. And right now I'm giving the best deal ever on that new Plymouth Barracuda.
1: Hey, man, the name of the Plymouth Fastback is the Barracuda.
0: I can't pronounce Barracuda.
1: Yeah, well, look, man, try this. Say back.
0: Back.
1: Ra.
0: Ra.
1: Coo.
0: Coo.
1: Da.
0: Da.
1: Now put it all together.
0: Baba, ra, ra, coo, coo, da, da.
1: Well, it ain't Barracuda, man. But I think we got a hit record.
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0: 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I am Lord Looney.
1: I am Foxy Boxy.
0: And this is
2: Night of the Living Savages.
0: All 90s edition.
1: Ooh, totally.
0: Oh, yeah. And out of L.A., you just heard from L7, one of the greatest of all the female L.A. bands. Taking us back to 1991 with Just Like Me. I got to see them play with 7 Year Bitch and Love Battery in the early 90s. And my friend Mia Fierro, who was an original member of Hole, and then later at the time she was in a great L.A. band called Spoon. Not to be mistaken with Spoon, the Matador Records Spoon. But she got me into like the backstage area, and the show was at Fairfax High School. And the show was held in the men's gymnasium and the boys' gymnasium, but the backstage was the smaller girls' gym. And we went back there, and there were some basketballs. So myself and the guys in Love Battery played basketball against L7 and a member or two from 7 Year Bitch. And the game lasted about 5 minutes, but it was just funny that I took in the moment. I'm like, I'm so playing basketball with L7 right now. This is weird. Anyway, it was a great moment. But once again, L7 with Just Like Me. And before them, out of London, a very underrated and sadly sometimes forgotten band, a great noise rock band from London called Daisy Chainsaw. The song you heard from them took us back to 1992. It's called Love Your Money, one of the great alternative rock songs of the 90s. And Daisy Chainsaw literally only came out with like two albums, maybe an album and an EP or whatever. But I've always loved that band. And when Savage Radio first started, I could not wait to play Love Your Money by Daisy Chainsaw. Big time. One of my all-time faves. Anyway, and this is an all-90s episode of Night of the Living Savages, so of course, like, almost all the songs we're playing are, like, all-time favorites of ours. So it's like,
1: Listen, the opportunity just kind of presents itself. What can I say? And then coming up next for you guys, what we're about to play anyway, is a band out of Salford, England. You may or may not know them or recognize them. Perhaps. New Order with their song Regret. And Regret came out in 1993. And quite frankly, I love this song. Anytime I'm having like a really crappy day, I listen to this song and it just makes me so happy. And I can't explain it, but I love it. 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
1: And I am Lord Looney.
0: And of course, this is an all-90s edition of...
2: Night of the Living Savages!
1: And we are recording this show from my apartment. You're going to have to come up with a nickname for this place. You know what I mean? It's so cool recording here, though, because we've said it earlier. Like, we got the headphones, we can hear ourselves. This is amazing. It's going to be a lot easier to edit the show, that's for damn sure.
0: Yeah.
1: That's for damn sure. No more mic issues. That is for sure.
0: And the only ghost here is the friendly ghost.
1: Yeah, it is a friendly ghost. There is a ghost here. There is a ghost. I'm not sure if it's more than one, but there is a ghost.
0: At least one.
1: At least.
0: I haven't checked. We'll see. That's not.
1: Well, yeah, you have that ability. You can walk around.
0: That's
1: and
0: a post show thing. We'll talk about that.
1: Yeah. Definitely have to talk about that. We'll have to talk about that next show because I can't wait. Ooh. All right, you just heard from yet another band out of LA, Sluts for Hire. One of my favorite bands to go see live in the 90s. I mostly caught them in the late 90s, but the song you heard from them took us back to 1996 called Stop and Stare. And I was lucky enough to go to so many shows in the 90s, and half the time Sluts for Hire were playing, and I could not fall in love with them. Amazing band. I wish they could have got out to the masses a little bit more. Anyway, Sluts for Hire. And then before them, out of officially Stockton, California, we had Pavement with their classic song from 1992 called Summer Babe, when Pavement opened for Mudhoney and Sonic Youth just south of us here at Castaic Lake in 1992. I was the one going around telling everybody they needed to go to the show early and catch a band called Pavement because no one had heard of Pavement.
0: Oh, I love Pavement so much.
1: Yeah, and at the time, they weren't out. Slanted and Enchanted had just come out, and nobody really knew the band at all. And I can't tell you the next show I went to, like a week later, all these people came up to me and were like, thank you so much for telling me to go to the Mudhoney Sonic U show early because we got to see Pavement. And I, not in a million years would I have thought like they would have got as big as they did, at least in the indie rock scene.
0: Yeah.
1: You know, like they're one of the all-time greats in indie rock period. You know?
0: Like my first real boyfriend got me into Pavement, and we're still friends to this day, thank goodness for that. But I think it was because of his good taste in music.
1: Hey, I'm a firm believer and you don't burn your bridges, man. Yeah. You do not burn your bridges. I am friends with I'm probably friends with 99% of all my exes. So.
0: Yeah, it's a good thing. Just don't be a jerk, y'all.
1: Yeah, like you say at the end of all our shows.
0: Yeah.
1: Yeah, that's right. You'll definitely remind them later, I'm sure.
0: Of course. Uh-huh. It's just what we do here.
1: Yeah.
0: On Night of the Living Savages, okay? Oh, man. You guys, this is like a little treat. I feel like this is, I mean, it's kind of a semi-obscure band.
1: Definitely obscure.
0: For sure. The band that we're going to play next is called Remy Zero out of Birmingham, Alabama.
1: Remy Zero?
0: Yeah, Remy.
1: Remy.
0: Yeah, Remy Zero. And they spent a lot of time in, like, San Francisco, which is where I ran into them. My friend Susie, love you, girl. She was up at UC Berkeley, and they would play there all the time because that's where they were living.
1: Oh, wow.
0: Yeah.
1: So they moved to San Francisco from Alabama?
0: Yeah.
1: Oh, my God.
0: I mean,
1: Thank God for that.
0: Thank goodness for that, right? And they put out a couple of albums. This one is out of 1996. The song's called Twister, but they're most known for the Smallville theme song, Save Me.
1: That's them?
0: That's probably where you know them
1: from.
0: Oh
1: my God, I didn't know
0: yeah.
1: that. Yeah.
0: But, I mean, that song's fine and dandy, but I love this song. It's very special to me. So, Remy Zero, the song's called Twister, and it's one of my personal favorites of theirs. And, I mean, I think you guys are going to like it, dude. That's what we're playing. Mm-hmm. Remy Zero on 103.5 FM, KSVG Savage Radio.
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0: You're playing tonight.
1: How? Our keyboardist is trying to drown himself.
0: I play keyboards.
1: You play C, F, and G?
0: Yeah.
1: You're in. KSVG. Savage Radio.

0: 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I am Foxy Boxy.
1: And I am Lord Louie.
0: And sadly, we are close to the end of our All 90s edition of
1: Night of the Living Savages. Yeah, it's been a good show. It's been a good one.
0: Man.
1: And plus recording it, like, you know, here. Really nice. Yeah,
0: it's
1: is comfy.
0: It's great.
1: It is comfy. It's going to especially be comfy in the summertime.
0: I know. I can't wait.
1: Oh, my God.
0: We're not going to freeze
1: dude,
0: or burn.
1: Just in time, dude. Just
0: love it. Love it.
1: But, yeah, so this is a 90s edition of Night of Living Savages, and one of the greatest bands of the 90s actually just got back together and put out a great album about, well, less than 2 years ago. The Jesus Lizard out of Chicago, Illinois. With their song Nub is what you heard, taking us back to 1991. My all-time fave jam from them. Got to see Jesus Lizard play the No Values all-day fest with Iggy Pop and Misfits and stuff over a year ago. And I think it was almost, time flies, I think it was about 2 years ago. And they killed it, man. Jesus Lizard set the bar really high. They're one of the best bands in the world. Even though, like, they're, you know, they're up there in age, man. Mm-hmm. They're up there in age.
0: But they still put out quality music every time.
1: Yep, and David Yao, man, like, the singer, he's just so entertaining. The rest of the band just kind of stand there and just kill it. But he just jumps around, and he's jumping in the crowd, jumping out of the crowd. David Yao was in a movie with a female friend of mine, and she didn't know it. I watched the movie, saw her in the movie. I didn't know she was in the movie. So I'm watching it, and there she is. She's at a house party, standing, drinking a beer, standing there up against the wall. And there's David Yao right next to her, drinking a beer at the party. And I just was blown away. So, like, after I saw the movie, I texted her, and I said, hey, that's so cool. You were in a movie with David Yao. And she goes, I was?
0: Oh, my God.
1: She didn't even know, dude. And she loved, she liked Jesus Lizard, man. It was, like, hilarious. So she's like, why didn't anybody tell me? Hilarious. But yeah, you'll see David Yao pop up in like horror movies here and there. I think he does like lights, or he does something in Hollywood where he works behind the scenes with the lights or whatever, or the props or something. So a lot of times you'll hear, like, if there's a scene in a bar, you'll hear Jesus Lizard on the jukebox in the movie.
0: Yeah, you know what?
1: And that's how you know David Yao was working on that movie.
0: Huh.
1: It's hilarious. But anyway, before Jesus Lizard, we had another great out of England, PJ Harvey, taking us back to 1993 with, I mean, dude, Man Size. That's like,
0: come on, that's just obligatory.
1: One of the greatest songs of the 90s right there. I mean, what can you say about PJ Harvey except PJ Harvey?
0: I know, PJ Harvey. Yeah. Need I say more?
1: Yeah, exactly.
0: No, we don't have to.
1: Yeah.
0: Oh, and then before that, a band out of Chicago, Illinois, taking us all the way back to 1997, you guys.
1: No, 1993.
0: Oh, sorry, 93. Sorry. Cherub Rock by the Smashing Pumpkins. Good God, I need a nap.
1: Well, this is the end of our all 90s episode of Night of Living Savages, and this was a really fun show.
0: Yeah.
1: Totally new surroundings. It's a lot of fun. We're going to be able to record whenever the hell we want to,
0: Woo!
1: Which is going to be really, really cool. And I don't know, any final words?
0: Of course, the same as always. Do good, be good, watch out for your community. We're literally all that we have.
1: Mm-hmm.
0: And just don't be a jerk, y'all. It's so easy to be a good human, so just be a good human. We're all we've got. As a community, we're all we got. So that's all I got to say.
1: If we don't have each other, we don't have anybody.
0: Exactly.
1: Period. So I ditto that. And all right. Well, the final jam.
0: Oh, man.
1: Hey, I'll just say really quick. He was born in the same town in the same hospital I was.
0: Really?
1: Except 6 years before me.
0: Wow.
1: But almost to the day, which is crazy.
0: Wow.
1: I just think it's funny because I'm...
0: That's wild.
1: I just think it's funny. I'm just saying.
0: Man. All right. So this song is kind of a bummer, but I also love this song. Which is part of the reason why it's the last song of the night. We're going to play a song from the legendary Jeff Buckley and probably his most popular song, which...
1: Really?
0: Yeah.
1: I don't know his music that well.
0: Oh, so. I love this song so much. This song is called, of course, Last Goodbye, taking us all the way back to
1: 1993.
0: Wait. He died May 29th of 1997. It was a sad time out of Anaheim,
1: when
0: California.
1: Did this album come out, though?
0: Sorry, you're right, 93. I'm sorry.
1: It looks like 97 on my paper. There we
0: Doctor's handwriting. Alright, I lied. This song took us all the way back to 1993, my dear Kit Mittens. So, without further ado, let's just get right into it. I am Foxy Boxy.
1: And I am Lord Illumin.
0: And this was our all 90s edition of
1: Night of the Living Savages. And we will see you later, skater.

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0: This is Marketing Director Thornton Claiborne with Camel Cigarettes. Over the past few years, we have been wrongfully accused of targeting children. In this commercial from 1968, the Camel Corporation was targeting middle-aged cavemen.
1: Hey, Fred! Can I borrow a pack of your delicious Camels?
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1: Version with discretion from the top with this backing track. As Bonnie Lee, the argument would say, hit me back for days and extra days. Ah, Lawrence would say, ooh, boo.

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0: fantastic.
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3: 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Chapter 1. The law. The law for the good.

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0: This is Marketing Director Thornton Claiborne with Camel Cigarettes. Over the past few years, we have been wrongfully accused of targeting children. In this radio commercial from 1972, you'll hear how carefully the Camel Corporation avoids targeting adolescents.
1: Zoink, Scoob! 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
1: Millions and millions of sperm rocketing to the back

We was screaming through the valley where the Nishnabotna flows, through the mud and crud and cornfields where the marijuana grows, across the railroad tracks of Persia, down the hills and up the dale. That's CJ5 with a four-wheel drive and Smokey on my tail. Well, he picked me up at exit 12 on the I-680 ramp. I was doing 67 per when I rumbled through his trap. He commenced to whirl his flashing lights and he made his siren wail. I slipped on down to four-wheel drive with Smokey on my tail. Now I got racing stripes and dual pipes and Smokey's got a Ford. Got a mill with a four-pot carb, you know, but Smokey stroked and bored. Well, the chase was on, but I had the edge with a rig that'll never fail. Got a CJ5 with a four-wheel drive with Smokey on my tail. Yeah, he was. Well, I dropped on down at Granny Low and I made a hard right turn. My big old fat commando tires went slicing through the corn. Well, the tassels blew and the kernels flew and it looked like yellow hail. Just cooking alive in a four-wheel drive with Smokey on my tail. Well, we went screaming through the valley where the Nishnabotna flows, through the mud and crud and cornfields where the marijuana grows, across the railroad tracks of Persia, up the hills and down the dales. My CJ5 and four-wheel drive with Smokey on my tail. Look out now, here he comes. Oh, we gonna get it on now. Don't hit that fellow with a banjo. We gonna swim this here creek now, Smokey. Yard wide and foot deep. Nishnabotna River, they call it. Might have to winch out. Gonna do a wheelie on that there gopher mound now, Smokey. Can you dig it, Smokey? Got four on the floor and four in the air on that one, didn't we? Goodness gracious. Like to bust my shocks.

that Jeep of mine made smoky whine. His rig was made of lead. He's mired in 14 feet of mud, so he radioed ahead. I pulled up onto the blacktop and went crashing on through the rail. Sakes alive, I had 25 more Smokies on my tail. Now I had racing stripes and dual pipes, and Smokey had a Ford. Had a mill with a four-pot carb, you know, but Smokey's stroking board. Well, the race was on, but I had the edge with a rig that'll never fail. That's CJ5 with a four-wheel drive sitting out back of the jail.

0: This is Marketing Director Thornton Claiborne with Camel Cigarettes. Over the past few years, we have been wrongfully accused of targeting children. In this commercial from 1968, the Camel Corporation was targeting middle-aged cavemen.
1: Hey, Fred! 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

0: We have bought a record for you. 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

0: This is the generation who grew up and forgot to lead their lives. 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And I own their world of flickering shadows. I don't create it. I own it.
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2: We was screaming through the valley where the nation of Botany flows, through the mud and crud and cornfields where the marijuana grows, across the railroad tracks of Persia, down the hills and up the dale, past CJ5 with a four-wheel drive and Smokey on my tail. Well, he picked me up with exit 12 on the I-680 ramp. I was doing

67 purr when I rumbled through his trap. He commenced to whirl his flashing lights and it made his siren wail. I slipped on down to four-wheel drive with Smokey on my tail. Now I got racing stripes and dual pipes and Smokey's got a Ford. Got a mill with a four-pot carb, you know, but Smokey stroked and bored. Well, the chase was on, but I had the edge with a rig that'll never fail. Got a CJ5 with a four-wheel drive, Smokey on my tail. Yeah, he was. Well, I dropped on down at Granny Low and I made a hard right turn. My big old fat commando tires went slashing through the corn. Well, the tassels blew and the kernels flew and it looked like yellow hail. Just cooking alive in a four-wheel drive with Smokey on my tail. Well, we went screaming through the valley where the nation of botany flows. Through the mud and crud and cornfields where the marijuana grows. Across the railroad tracks of Persia, up the hills and down the dales. My CJ5 and four-wheel drive with Smokey on my tail. Look out now, here he comes. Oh, we gonna get it on now. Don't hit that fellow with a banjo. We gonna swim this here creek now, Smokey. Yard wide and foot deep. Nation of Botany River, they call it. Might have to winch out. Gonna do a wheelie on that there gopher mound now, Smokey. Can you dig it, Smokey? Got four on the floor and four in the air on that one, didn't we? Goodness gracious. About to bust my shocks.

Well, that Jeep of mine made smoky whine. His rig was made of lead. He's mired in 14 feet of mud, so he radioed ahead. I pulled up onto the blacktop and went crashing on through the rail. Sakes alive, I had 25 more Smokies on my tail. Now I had racing stripes and dual pipes, and Smokey had a Ford. Had a mill with a four-pot carb, you know, but Smokey stroked and bored. Well, the race was on, but I had the edge with a rig that'll never fail. Got a CJ5 with a four-wheel drive sitting out back of the jail.

Andy Stein. Buddy Spiker. And now Mr. Johnny Gimble.

0: kids, they're coming. Mick, Keith, Ronnie, Bill, and Charlie, the Rolling Stones action figure dolls.
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0: This is the generation who grew up and forgot to lead their lives. 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I own it.
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1: 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I think you're scaring the men.
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0: This is Marketing Director Thornton Claiborne with Camel Cigarettes. Over the past few years, we have been wrongfully accused of targeting children. In this radio commercial from 1972, you'll hear how carefully the Camel Corporation avoids targeting adolescents.
1: Zoink, Scoop! 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

Jordan. 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He liked the fact that I play music in a band. He's making a movie and the school needs a hand.

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Check one, two. What's happening? You have reached the transmission for Turbo Time Bomb. We play rock and roll in this program. You're goddamn right. Only on KSVG 103.5 Savage Radio. What's happening? My name is Johnny. I'm your host, your selector, your DJ, whatever. And we got music tonight from the Boss Martians, Savage Beat, Super Bees. I got some Sonny Vincent, and I got more. Your boy just stepped into the studio with a full satchel of rock and roll to play for the next hour. I'm going to start you off with Paralyzed by RPG from Richmond, Virginia. Great band. And thank you so much for coming past. You can follow along with the playlist on our Instagram page, at Turbo Time Bomb Radio, at Turbo Time Bomb Radio on Instagram. All right, turn up the volume. It begins.

We play rock and roll on this show, as you just heard. This is Gerbo Time Bomb. My name is Johnny. What's happening? We started off the set with Paralyzed by RPG from their 2005 disc called Full Time. Right after that, we heard the Super Bees with their tune called SOS. They're covering not ABBA, but covering Aerosmith. Los Angeles band started by Jake and Johnny from the Bomboras. Great band. They're starting to play out a lot of shows, too. And we wrapped up the set with Beatin' Around the Bush by AC/DC, of course. Our first time working with Mutt Lange on that tune and that record. And that brings us right up to present time. Hey, check this out. As I mentioned earlier, you can follow along with the playlist if you want to hear it. If you hear a song you don't recognize and you want to research it, follow us on Instagram at Turbo Time Bomb Radio, at Turbo Time Bomb Radio. All right, let's jump right back into it. This band is called Dark Thoughts. This tune is called Psycho Ward. I love it. I love it. And hopefully you like it too. And it sounds like this.

We started off the set with Psycho Ward from Dark Thoughts from the 2018 disc called At Work, the band's second disc. And right after that, we heard Sonny Vincent, New York punk icon and a goddamn national treasure. I'm standing up when I say this. That's how much I respect that dude. That tune was called Carol. And the recording features Clem Burke from Blondie on drums and Arthur Killer Kane of the New York Dolls on bass. And then right after that, of course, we heard Action from Lords of Altamont and founding frontman Jake Cavalier, owns a Farfisa organ repair shop in Burbank, California. He also sound tech for The Cramps, and he's just an all-around interesting dude. And that brings us right up to present time. And hey, loved ones, if you are in a rock and roll band that fits in the program, or you have an independent record label, please feel free to submit music. You can always

One female alone may be the queen bee. All the other females serve only to sacrifice themselves while tending the queen bee or defending her. The males of the species exist only to serve the queen's pleasure.

0: 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We are running a little bit tardy tonight, so we're going to run a few words from our sponsors. Hang tight for just a moment. We'll be right back with more music.
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0: And we are back with Turbo Time Bomb. My name is Johnny. What's happening? We started off the set right before the break there with Push and Stomp and 5-4-3-2 Baby You're the One by the Vikings featuring Euroboy and Happy Tom of Turbo Negro. Right after that, we heard Rocket Roll from Yancey Derringer, little known band from the 70s. That's from their 1975 disc called Openers. All right. We're going to keep it going. The Neckbones. This tune's called Cardiac Suture.

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1: You're goddamn right.

Turbo Time Bomb here on KSVG. How far back should I go here? Okay. Cardiac Suture. Oh, we started off the set there. Cardiac Suture by the Neck Bones from Oxford, Mississippi. And I read a pretty cool, funny story about them. When the band first started in the early 90s, they had to play a local dive bar called Fort Forester's. And I guess there was a bunch of yahoos there. So they had to keep from getting beat up, they had to improvise a bunch of Elvis covers and to get out of the place. Right after that, we heard Pushing Too Hard from the Automatic Lovers. They named themselves after that Stellar Vibrators track, the Automatic Lovers, Pushing Too Hard. Right after that, we heard Knocking at Your Door by Rattlin' Bones, courtesy of Lee Bone and Company. Their eponymously titled LP disc, Rattlin' Bones. And then we just wrapped up their set with Three Chord Disciple from Savage Beat. New-ish music. That album was out a little bit earlier this year. Amsterdam Ambassadors of Street Boogie, that band. And Bright Lights, Tall Shadows is the name of the disc, and it was out a couple months ago. Three Chord Disciple from Savage Beat. That brings us right up to present time. Hey, this is Turbo Time Bomb. We got room for a couple more tunes, so let's kick it into gear. Put a Hurt on You by the Boss Martians. Here on Turbo Time Bomb.

Do you understand, loved ones? That was the Boss Martians with Put Some Hurt on You. They played the Little Stevens Underground Garage Festival to about 20,000 people. And they were introduced by the one and only Bruce Springsteen. That's got to be pretty cool. And we got one more for you before we wrap up the show. This has been Turbo Time Bomb. My name is Johnny, Johnny Gramercy. What's happening? And feel free to follow us on Instagram at Turbo Time Bomb Radio, at Turbo Time Bomb Radio. All right. I got one more for you. The Sangomas, Nowhere Slow from the really just, this is just a stellar disc from Boot to Bonnet. It's called Nowhere Ain't Too Far From Here. All right. And that's going to wrap us. So we will talk to you next week. Adios.

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At each level, there's an array of merch and swag you'll get as a thank you for your contribution. It helps with the rent, keeping the lights on, and the streaming service working, connecting you to the station you love. Thanks for listening.

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0: We have bought a record for you. Would you like to listen to it? After you have played the record, you might have a little snack with ice cream and cake.
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1: 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Club Control's classes include reformer flow, reformer cardio, candlelight stretch, and even specialty-themed classes, with small class sizes for a more personalized approach. 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